0: Christmas show. What a treat.
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1: That was Macklemore and Ryan Lewis with Thrift Shop. Just want to say a big shout out to wherever you're listening from. So obviously the Margs community gets to listen to this locally, but there are people all over that have downloaded the community radio app. If you do that and then look for Radio Margaret River RMR, you can find it there. You favourite it. And then you can listen from wherever you are. And I know that probably Ryan Cope and his family are listening from somewhere up in the Kimberleys or wherever they are right now. Shout out to Ryan. We miss you on a Monday. And to all our people in Perth and everywhere else listening from wherever you are, welcome. Thank you for being with us. It is 5 minutes past eight. You are on Tuesday Breakfast with Nikki, and this is The Weeknd featuring Daft Punk with I Feel It Coming.

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On Breakfast, we ease you into the working week with the best music, local information, and even a joke or two. I'm Errol. Join me each Monday and we'll set the internal weather dial to warm and sunny. 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

Burns with Endgame. Now it's time for our song request of the week. This song is by The Cruel Sea. It goes out to Maddie B. Little fun fact, at the ARIA Music Awards of 1994, The Cruel Sea won Single of the Year and Song of the Year for The Honeymoon Is Over, Album of the Year, Best Group and Producer of the Year for The Honeymoon Is Over, and received 5 further nominations, including Best Cover Art. At the after party, a drunken guest attacked Higgins, a professional photographer, and a huge fight broke out with Perkins defending his partner. And on that night, 2 of their ARIA trophies were stolen. Hectic. This one goes out to Maddie B. Cruel Sea, The Honeymoon Is Over.

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Chili Peppers, of course. It is 24 minutes past eight. A little bit of news from the Shire. So, Plastic Free July is just around the corner. They're inviting local businesses to be part of a simple community effort to reduce single-use plastics. Really important cause. So they're encouraging residents to make small, practical swaps, and they'd love to highlight businesses already doing great things in this space. So you might be a great fit if you offer BYO options like cups and containers and bags. You have refill stations, you use low or plastic-free packaging, or you have any other innovative ideas or initiatives that help reduce single-use plastics. Ways to get involved include letting the Shire know how your business supports plastic-free living, being featured on their Plastic Free July campaign, and it comes with the option to be included in prize packs. If you'd like to be involved, you just need to email the Shire's sustainability team before 5 o'clock on this Friday the 19th. All the details are on the website. You are on RMOR 101.9. It is a pleasure to be with you for Tuesday Breakfast with Nikki. And this is John Butler with King of California.

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Yes, Gone, Gone, Gone, David Guetta, Teddy Swims and Tones and I. Awesome track, 2025 album. That's the single from Gone, Gone, Gone. Now, I just wanted to give a bit of a shout out. Something exciting happened in our region recently. Our local wineries dominated the 2026 National Wine Show of Australia. They took home some of the country's most prestigious wine awards and once again showcased the extraordinary talent, passion and craftsmanship that exists right here in our backyard. So Xanadu Wines claimed the coveted Prime Minister's Trophy for Champion Wine of Show with its 2023 Cab Sav, while also winning the Cab Sav Trophy and the James Halliday Red Wine of Show. Evans and Tate won the Chardonnay Trophy and the Len Heavens Memorial White Wine of Show for their 2023 single vineyard Chardonnay. Lakuki Wines, created by Xanadu senior winemaker Glenn Goodall with his fellow winemaker and wife Eloise Jarvis, won the White Varietal Trophy for their 2025 Chenin Rocks Chenin Blanc. And Hamlin Bay Wines added to the region's success with the Shiraz Blends Trophy for their 2023 Rampant Red. They are wines to look out for. Good on you guys, doing Margs proud.

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1: 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For more information about the trial and to complete the survey, please visit the Shire's Your Say page, yoursay.amrshire.wa.gov.au.
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are on RMR 101.9, Tuesday Breakfast with Nikki. Hello. That was Lady Gaga with Shape of a Woman. It was from the Devil Wears Prada 2 soundtrack. Controversial opinion, probably the best thing in the movie. Speaking of movies, Arts Margaret River is showing a movie on June 27th called The Sheep Detectives. This is random, I think. It's a 2026 mystery comedy film based on the 2005 novel Three Bags Full by Leonie Swann. Now, the film features an ensemble cast including, amongst others, Hugh Jackman, Nicholas Braun and Emma Thompson, with voices from people like Julia Louis-Dreyfus, King Chris O'Dowd, Regina Hall, Patrick Stewart, Bella Ramsey. It's a really big cast for a film whose plot is that they follow a flock of sheep who try to solve the murder of their shepherd. But it's got to be pretty good because as of the 14th of June, so 2 days ago, The Sheep Detectives had grossed $62.3 million in the United States and Canada and $59.5 million in other territories for a worldwide total of $121 million. It's widely considered an unexpectedly charming, witty and surprisingly emotional film that manages to be a genuinely moving whodunit for the whole family. It got 96% on Rotten Tomatoes, so that might be worth checking out. Arts Margaret River, June 27th. Next up, this song is by the Kite String Tangle. It's called The Prize. It has a really beautiful film clip that is worth checking out with dancers from Queensland Ballet. This is The Prize featuring Bridget Amofa.

0: $5, guys. What can I buy you? Not a lot these days. Maybe like a loaf of bread, maybe a litre of milk, a few bananas, half a pint. 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Like Julie Townsend, for example. She's been a subscriber for nearly a year now. Thank you, and thank you to all our subscribers. It is 11 minutes to 9, which means it's time for me to go. It has been an absolute pleasure being with you. There's heaps to check out around the region. It's going to be a pretty rainy week, so stay warm, stay safe. And I, of course, will see you next Tuesday.
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I'm Ian Dignon. 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

Hello and welcome to Take Me Back on RMR 101.9, proudly sponsored by Strange Brew Wine Bar. I'm Ian Smith. Over the last few months, we've been steadily climbing our way through the top 100 selling singles in Australia from 1986, some 40 years ago. And today we are entering a particularly strong stretch of the countdown. Across the next couple of hours, we're going to move from number 50 through to number 26, featuring some of the biggest names of the decade. Madonna, Whitney Houston, David Bowie, Peter Gabriel, Genesis, AC/DC, Pet Shop Boys and the Rolling Stones are all coming up alongside some fantastic Australian acts. One thing that really stands out about this part of the chart is how diverse it is. You've got stadium rock sitting alongside synth pop, heartfelt ballads competing with those dance floor anthems, and some of the most influential artists of the era delivering songs that would become career-defining hits. We kicked the show off at number 50 with R.O.C.K. in the USA, a salute to 60s rock by John Cougar Mellencamp. We're going to move now to some guys that have been around for a very, very long time, and in the 80s were still kicking it. This song was originally recorded by the duo Bob and Earl in 1963, was the lead single from the Rolling Stones album Dirty Work. This is Harlem Shuffle.

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from 1986. That was Pseudo Echo and Love and Adventure, the title track from the album that followed the massive success of Funky Town. Pseudo Echo deliberately moved towards a more polished international synth pop sound on that record and was a top 10 hit in Australia, and it was ended the year at number 48 on the end of year chart here in Australia. This next track was recorded by Celine Dion in the 90s. It was also recorded by, I can't even remember her name, but this is the definitive version worldwide. Became the best-selling single by a female artist in UK chart history at the time, and was co-written by Jennifer Rush. This is sitting at number 47. This is Jennifer Rush and The Power of Love.

having departed the Go-Go's. I'm Mad About You was Belinda Carlisle's debut solo single and launched a hugely successful career that would later include tracks like Heaven Is a Place on Earth, Leave a Light On, Summer Rain. Great, great career. And Mad About You ended 1986 as the 46th highest selling single in Australia. The next track, Madonna wrote as a tribute to her then-husband, Sean Penn, and it was the title track from her third studio album. The album produced 5 US top 5 singles, and Madonna got the old platinum blonde Marilyn Monroe lookout for this track here. This is Madonna and True Blue.

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I'm Errol. Join me each Monday and we'll set the internal weather dial to warm and sunny. 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

Released in June of 1985, Broken Wings by Mr. Mister wouldn't hit the Aussie charts until 1986. And it ended the year in the Aussie top 50 at number 44. And the song was inspired by a novel written by Lebanese-American author Khalil Gibran. And it became Mr. Mister's first US number one hit. And apparently it was recorded at George Lucas's Skywalker Ranch studio. We've already had some Aussie representation on the next portion of the Aussie Top 100 Singles Chart for 1986 today. And it's time for another one, this time from Wawani, who formed in Sydney in 1985. And this song became one of the band's biggest Australian hits. Wawani earned multiple ARIA nominations during their brief but successful career, and frontman Paul Grave unfortunately passed away a few years ago, but he's left behind some pretty decent pop songs, including this track here. At number 43, this is Wawani and I Could Make You Love Me.

0: RMR's Open Mic Night is back with Volume 2, so put it in your calendars for July 3rd. The first Open Mic Night was huge, and so, if you're a local musician who wants to get on the RMR stage, then we need you. 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

written by Ben Montench, who was a member of Tom Petty's band, The Heartbreakers, and produced by David Stewart from Eurythmics. You Little Thief by Fergal Sharkey did not get a great reception when it was released. One of the reviews said this song has a dreadful melody line and rhythm lifted from many a moon ago. But anyway, You Little Thief, still, regardless of people's reviews, still managed to get into the top five here in Australia, peaking at number four, only one place lower than its peak in Ireland, which is Fergal Sharkey's home country. You Little Thief ended the year at number 41 on the Australian end of year singles chart. This next song was written for the film Absolute Beginners, in which David Bowie appeared, and became one of his biggest UK hits of the 1980s, and reportedly recorded the vocal in just a couple of takes from the movie of the same name. This is David Bowie and Absolute Beginners, sitting at number 40 on the Australian end of year singles chart.

At Strange Brew Wine Bar, we believe life is meant to be lo-fi. A great place to drop in and unwind, peruse the library, play some pong or pool, and thumb through some vinyl, all with a glass of vino in hand and a bottle to take home with you. Strange Brew Wine Bar, station sponsors, Hasluck Street, Kawarama, where the wine is as good as the experience.

Great Wall there by Boom Crash Opera was their debut single released in 1986 from their self-titled debut album, which was released in 1987. Great Wall went on to peak at number five on the Aussie Singles Chart and ended the year as the 39th highest selling single in Australia for 1986. Dale Ryder, who was the lead singer of Boom Crash Opera, wrote the lyrics after visiting Berlin, and that song helped establish Boom Crash Opera as one of Australia's leading live acts with multiple top 20 hits across the late 80s and into the 1990s as well. This next song is by Midnight Oil. It is from an EP called Species Deceases, and it took me a very long time for me to work out exactly what the title of that EP was. And it was the first time that a track or an EP had entered the Australian Singles Chart at number one. It was released in late 1985 and was written as a critique of political and corporate power. Peter Garrett, of course, later entered federal politics and became a government minister. But for now, this is the first of two tracks that we're going to hear on today's show from Midnight Oil. But for now, this is Midnight Oil at number 38 with their EP Species Deceases. And the track from that EP is Hercules.

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1: With thanks to Strange Brew Wine Bar, this is RMR 101.9. I'm Ian Smith, and this is Take Me Back. We are counting down the next portion of the Aussie Top 100 Singles Chart from 1986, some 40 years ago. This week we're going from 50 to 26. We've just reached the halfway point. So let's, before we move into the next hour, let's have a quick look at what's happening around town this week, shall we?

This afternoon, Settlers Tavern welcomes Quinn from 3 until 6 in his new solo show. Quinn shares the music and artists that have shaped his journey as a guitarist alongside some of his own original material. Having played with everyone from Bernard Fadding and John English to Paul Dempsey and Adam Harvey, it's a must for anyone who loves great guitar playing and live music. Over at the Margaret River Brew House, Lucas Darkey takes care of the Sunday session from 4 o'clock with a laid-back live set on the deck, paired with great food, cold drinks and those classic southwest afternoon vibes. Monday morning at Nalabardit Mire, the Margaret River Heart, Young at Heart welcomes local duo Diana G and Bev Evans. Blending cello, guitar, ukulele and vocals, they'll perform a mix of originals and favourites from artists including Nancy Sinatra, Fleetwood Mac and The Waifs, with a few laughs along the way. Then on Monday evening, station sponsor Strange Brew Wine Bar hosts its weekly Pong tournament from 5:30. It's just $5 to enter, with bar tab prizes up for grabs and plenty of friendly competition. Friday is all about kicking off the weekend. Junie Sounds bring a mix of pop and blues to the deck at the Margaret River Brew House from 4:30, while later that night, Settlers Tavern turns up the heat with another Latin party featuring Diego. Expect funky Latin rhythms, deep house grooves and a dance floor that's hard to resist. Then on Saturday night, one of Australia's most acclaimed blues and soul performers arrives at Settlers Tavern. Sean Kirk has built a reputation as one of the country's most captivating live acts, earning praise from audiences, critics and fellow musicians alike. With his gritty, soulful vocals,

roots music or simply love seeing a world-class performer up close, this promises to be a very special night. As always, for more details on these events and plenty more happening around the region, check out the venue websites and social media pages. With thanks to Strange Brew Wine Bar, welcome back to Take Me Back on RMR 101.9. I'm Ian Smith. Today, we're continuing our countdown of Australia's top 100 selling singles of 1986. And the first hour, we travelled from number 50 up to number 38. And as we head into the second hour, the chart continues to get even stronger. We've got one of AC/DC's biggest, 80s hits, a Grammy award-winning ballad from Lionel Richie, Peter Gabriel, Whitney Houston, and one of the most important songs of the decade from Pet Shop Boys, waiting to close out the show. But first, we're going to pick up the countdown at number 37. This is Mike and the Mechanics, and All I Need is a Miracle.

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From the soundtrack album for Stephen King's film Maximum Overdrive, that was, of course, it was AC/DC and Who Made Who at number 36 on the Australian end of year singles chart. It's one of two non-compilation albums that AC/DC have released. The other one is for Iron Man. They've never actually released a greatest hits album, but the Who Made Who album and the Iron Man soundtrack are kind of AC/DC best of. So if you're ever looking for a good compilation album, because we still buy CDs. I still buy CDs. That's where you get where you can get AC/DC's best tracks all on one album. This next song is also a soundtrack song, this time from the film White Knights, which starred, let me have a quick look, it starred Gregory Hines and Mikhail Baryshnikov. It was not included on the soundtrack album, though, because Lionel Richie's record label didn't want this song, which was not on an album at the time, to be included on a soundtrack album. Instead, it was held over for his 1986 album Dancing on the Ceiling. This song reached number 3 here in Australia and ended the year at number 35. This is Lionel Richie and Say You, Say Me.

winning a record 9 MTV Video Music Awards and taking home 10 awards across the night for Peter Gabriel. The only award that it didn't win that it was nominated for was the People's Choice Award, which went to U2 for With or Without You. That was Sledgehammer, and it became Peter Gabriel's biggest commercial hit. And the stop-motion animation in that groundbreaking video took weeks to create, and Peter Gabriel spent long periods lying under glass during filming. Sledgehammer was the 34th highest-selling single in Australia for 1986. This next song was the first Van Halen single featuring Sammy Hagar on lead vocals after David Lee Roth left the group. The song reached the US top 10. And let me just have a quick look here. Reached number 8 here in Australia as well. I'm not familiar with this song. I'm not sure where my head was in 1986 to have missed this. But this is Van Halen and Why Can't This Be Love?

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released during Wham's farewell period. I'm Your Man was the 32nd highest selling single in Australia for 1986, became Wham's sixth UK number one single and reached number three here in Australia. And the song's success proved that George Michael's songwriting powers before his solo breakthrough. A great track there from Wham from 1986. Now, if you love what you hear on RMR 101.9, why not become a subscriber? 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With thanks to Strange Brew Wine Bar, this is Take Me Back on RMR 101.9. We are counting down the Aussie top 100 selling singles of 1986. This week we're going from number 50 to number 26. We are on the home stretch. This next track is was the 31st highest selling single of 1986. It became Genesis' only number one US single, and Phil Collins initially sang nonsense lyrics while developing the melody. This is Genesis and Invisible Touch.

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I'm Julia. 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

One of Midnight Oil's most important and enduring songs, The Dead Heart, was inspired by Midnight Oil's visit to Aboriginal communities in Central Australia and was in fact recorded for the handing back ceremony of Uluru to its traditional Aboriginal owners. And The Dead Heart was the 30th highest selling single in Australia for 1986. From something quite serious to something completely nuts and insane, this song became an surprise international novelty hit and remains a staple of 80s one-hit wonders lists. At number 29, this is Boys Don't Cry and I Wanna Be a Cowboy.

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A cover of Norman Greenbaum's 1969 classic, Spirit in the Sky. That was Doctor and the Medics. That song, that version, reached number one in the UK and it got to number three here in Australia. And Spirit in the Sky ended the year at number 28 on the end of year singles chart. This next track, we've managed to avoid quite a bit of schmaltz today, but it's going to come in full force with one of the greatest voices of all time, if not the greatest voice of all time. This song is another cover originally recorded by George Benson in 1977 for the Muhammad Ali biopic The Greatest. This song became one of Whitney Houston's signature songs and was her third number one single from her debut album. It hit number one for 1 week here in Australia in 1986. And it's interesting that it only reached number 27 on the year-end chart. This is Whitney Houston and The Greatest Love of All.

0: 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Strange Brew Wine Bar, Hasluck Street, Kawarramup, where the wine is as good as the experience.
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2: And that's about all the time we've got for Take Me Back this week. We've climbed from number 50 all the way up to number 26, or almost to number 26 on Australia's top 100 selling singles of 1986. And that there, it's a pretty remarkable collection of songs there. We've heard chart-topping ballads, classic rock anthems, synth pop favourites, and some of the strongest Australian releases of the year. Before we get into the final countdown, though, in a couple of weeks' time, I'm going to look at some big tracks from 1986 that didn't quite make the top 100 year-end chart. And there's some pretty big names there. Stevie Nicks, Tina Turner, Icehouse, Janet Jackson, and a couple of tracks from Eurythmics. So that's in a few weeks' time. We've still got more other Take Me Back stuff, and we're going to do another 1996 recap. But don't forget, you can catch a repeat of Take Me Back again on Tuesday, and keep it locked to RMR 101.9 for another fantastic week of programming presented by our amazing team of volunteers. If you're listening on Sunday afternoon, stay tuned for Bo's Hour of Power. And if you're catching the repeat on Tuesday, Alon is standing by for the long lunch. To close the show, here's number 26 on the Australian Top 100 Selling Singles Chart of 1986. It's a song that helped define both synth pop and the sound of the decade. This is Pet Shop Boys with West End Girls. Thanks for joining me for Take Me Back on RMR 101.9, proudly sponsored by Strange Brew Wine Bar. I'm Ian Smith. I'll see you next week.

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1: Hey, it's Novak from Boom Bap Pal. You're listening to The Long Lunch on RMR 101.9. Yeah.

0: Young Minds Unplugged. Fascinating facts presented by students from Margaret River Senior High School.
1: Did you know one of Australia's rarest frogs is no bigger than your thumbnail? The white-bellied tree frog, which is found only in the Margaret River region, is a critically endangered species, surviving in just a few swampy creek lines in the southwest of Western Australia. At only 2 centimetres long, it's among the smallest frogs in the country. Yet it plays a vital role in our ecosystem. Unlike most frogs, it lays eggs in moist soil, where tadpoles develop entirely inside the capsule. This remarkable adaptation has sustained the species for millions of years, but today its survival is at risk. Habitat loss, climate change, and altered water flows have pushed this ancient frog to the brink. Its entire known population spans less than 20 square kilometres. Thankfully, conservationists and local communities are restoring habitats and experimenting with techniques to rehydrate dry areas. Saving the white-bellied frog isn't just about one species. It's about protecting the delicate balance of life in one of Australia's richest biodiversity hotspots. Let's ensure this tiny voice in the forest continues to be heard.
0: Young Minds Unplugged is presented by students from Margaret River Senior High School. You can hear all the episodes in this series on our podcast page at rmr1019.com. 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
2: There was a friend of mine on murder. The judge's gavel fell. Jury found him guilty, gave him 16 years in hell.

Good afternoon. Thanks to Ian Smith for the past 2 hours at Take Me Back. It's such a great show. I love it. I'm Alon, and I'll be with you for the next 2 hours, playing great music and sharing some info about what's on in the region. But right now, let's have a bit more music.

0: Have your say on the Safer Speeds trial. The Shire of Augusta Margaret River and RAC are working together to improve safety on our local roads through the Safer Speeds trial. 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For more information about the trial and to complete the survey, please visit the Shire's Your Say page, yoursay.amrshire.wa.gov.au.
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Welcome back. You're on The Long Lunch on RMR 101.9, sponsored by Settlers Tavern. Boy, it's been chilly, icy in fact. Someone showed me the other day the roof of their house. It was just covered in ice. Well, thank goodness for heating. So there's a lot happening around the region at the moment. It's the Night of the Panther. This year, Margaret River Brewhouse, who are our proud sponsors of RMR 101.9, celebrate their first pour of barrel aged Imperial Stout, and with that comes a long table feast built around open fire cooking, heavy winter pours, and dark beer worship. So that's on this Wednesday, the 17th of June. Just contact 9757 2614 for further details and for your bookings. And there's also some things happening around the Margaret River Heart, Nalabada Mia. It's hosting the prestigious Head of Portrait Awards. You can view the breathtaking, globally recognised photography, exceptional artistic contributions. And the gallery is open to the public from 10 a.m. to 4 p.m. That's this Wednesday, the 17th of June. And I'm told it is really worth viewing.

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Welcome back. You're on RMR 101.9. I'm Alon. Great to have your company today. So mums and dads, if your children love getting involved in drama, they have at the Margaret River Heart, Nala Bardamia, voice and drama in three sessions, and it's for 7 to 11-year-olds. It's on after school and from 4 p.m. to 5:30, where the children can nurture improvisation skills, and building natural confidence and connect with their peers through fun and theatrical play. Just contact the Margaret River Heart for further details. And also, back to the volunteering, I will tell you that in a little while. I just have something else to talk about first, which is a lot of fun. If you feel like venturing out of Margaret River, well, Sunday, the 21st of June at the Origin Markets, Busselton, the Blues Fest from 10 a.m. to 2:20 p.m., an unforgettable day filled with music. They have the Charlie Youngson Trio from the Southwest bringing to you his blues folk. Also, Battle of the Bands. Kids' activities, pop-up vendors, food, shopping and tastings. Join in with this special event, which is to support the Busselton Hospice Care. Certainly a worthwhile cause. Gosh, years ago, I used to be on the committee of the Battle of the Bands, and if I remember rightly, no one was allowed over the age of 17 to participate in this. There was so much talent. I mean, just here in Margaret River alone, there is actually so much talent here as well. So if you want to join in the fun this Sunday, the 21st, 10 a.m. to 2 p.m. at the Origin Markets. Let's have some more music.

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2: Friday night, it's on again! The Latin Party with Diego. This is a night of frivolity and dancing, so get amongst it. Saturday night, Sean Kirk takes to the Settlers stage. Sean is an award-winning blues and soul troubadour, recognised for his exceptional gift as a born entertainer. Make sure to check out one of the finest blues voices Australia has ever heard. Sunday, spend the afternoon with local singer Olive May. Olive's signature blend of heartfelt storytelling and modern country energy is the perfect way to end your weekend.
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Welcome back. Well, that was a great voice of John Lennon. Great to have your company today. I'm Alon. This is the kind of weather, don't you think? You just want to curl up by the fire with a great book to read. Well, Margaret River Bookshop, who are our proud sponsors of RMR 101.9, have such a huge selection to choose from. If you've undecided about a book, they'll happily assist you, and they're right here in the heart of town. For me, I love reading about the great poets from the past. One we studied many years ago at school, and that was many years ago, was Andrew Paterson, best known as Banjo Paterson, born in 1864 in Narambla near Orange in New South Wales. Grew up with his family on a grazing property in the district of Yass. His spouse was Alice Emily Paterson. She was there 1903 to 1941. And he also had two children, Hugh and Grace Paterson. He was a legendary Australian bush poet, journalist and author. He is best known for his penning the iconic ballads, one of them, The Man from Snowy River, a huge hit, also his first novel and a stage play. Also in 1895, Paterson composed the lyrics, and we should all know this, Waltzing Matilda, Australia's unofficial national anthem. Further cementing his legacy while practising law, he would also be submitting bush poetry. His pen name, The Banjo, and that was a tribute to his favourite childhood horse. In his latter years, he moved on to a war correspondent, left law for journalism, covering the Boer War and later in China, covering the Boxer Rebellion. In World War I, he went to France as an ambulance driver. And then when he returned, he enlisted in the remount service. He became a major and commanding the 2nd Remount in the Middle East. Later years returned to Sydney, continuing his career in journalism and occasionally publishing more poetry. On February the 5th, 1941, at the age of 77, Banjo Paterson passed away. His place of burial is in the northern suburbs, Memorial Garden, North Ryde, New South Wales. Well, that was a little bit of history on the iconic Banjo Paterson. But right now, let's have some more music.

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2: Yo, yo, yo, yo! Report, report, everyone report in! That's right, it's magic. It's magic like the three. But yo, don't ever get it misconstrued when you see us coming through with them Dayglow colors. 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
2: What is that?
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1: Oh.
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1: Anyway, let's prepare to take our mind to the next song. 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And don't forget the vocalization.
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1: Today I want to speak about someone whose story is both heartbreaking and inspiring, Jelena Dokic. Many know her as a talented tennis player who reached world number 4, but few understand the pain she endured to get there. Jelena had a difficult upbringing. Her father, Damir Dokic, was abusive, physically and emotionally. He beat her, spat at her, kicked her, and even took all the prize money she earned as a young tennis star. At one point, he forced her to move back to Serbia against her will, isolating her from support and safety. For years, Jelena believed this was normal, but as she grew older, she realised the abuse was not okay. She found the courage to break free at 19 and slowly began rebuilding her life and self-worth. Despite the trauma, Jelena created an incredible tennis career. She broke through the pain she had to go through and created one of the most amazing and incredible tennis careers of all time. She reached the Wimbledon semi-finals at just 17, and later became a powerful voice for survival, sharing her story in her memoir, Unbreakable, and her book. Her journey is a testament to strength, resilience, and the power of speaking out.
0: Young Minds Unplugged is presented by students from Margaret River Senior High School. 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

And that was Gold Trap, Ooh La La. Welcome back. You're on The Long Lunch, sponsored by RMR 101.9. I'm sorry, they got that around the wrong way. Sponsored by Settlers Tavern. You're on RMR 101.9. The time is now, probably time for me to go home. No, the time is 11 minutes past 1 o'clock. If you're heading out to Kwaramup, Strange Brew Wine Bar, sponsors of RMR 101.9, are having their winter solstice party Saturday, June the 20th, from 6 p.m. till 11 p.m, with a lineup of DJ Mandy B, the Light Funk Orchestra, Samson, and DJ Naive. Tickets are available to purchase from Humanitix. And if you still haven't had enough music, Strange Brew Wine Bar have an open jam session on Sunday, the 21st of June, from 5 to 9. So you can kick back with the weekly live music session. It's free entry, all styles open jam, where everyone is welcome to perform and jam or just listen. Now, who likes the odd card game? There's a group of people still needing extra card players on a Wednesday at the Margaret River District Club. It starts at 1:30 p.m. It's only a $5 entry, and that includes an afternoon tea. The card game is called Bolivia, and it's actually a form of canasta. So if you're needing something more to do and love cards, don't be shy. Come and join in. They're a great bunch of people. Okay, let's have some more music.

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And that was Travis, Why Does It Always Rain On Me? Well, it does rain a bit down here, but not always on us. I was going to mention earlier about more volunteering. The Margaret River Community Centre is still looking for a food prep person to assist in the kitchen. The duties involve chopping up those vegetables, prepping staples, and some cleaning in the kitchen, and they will have on-the-job training for you. So if you have some spare time and would like to volunteer, just contact the Margaret River Community Centre. That's the soup kitchen, actually, the Margaret River Community Centre soup kitchen. Let's have a little bit more music and I'll be back with you shortly. Hey.

0: 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From punk rock to grunge, metal to hard rock. Let's turn over some stones and see what we can find. Wednesday nights from 8 p.m.
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Welcome back. Great having your company. I was just looking in the local paper, The Times, and I was reading about Lloyd Shepherdson. And for those who don't know, Lloyd received the Medal of the Order of Australia. Lloyd has spent decades contributing to the region. He ran some of Margaret River's best-known businesses, to driving the school buses, leading community organisations, and assisting in the arts scene. The list goes on. Such a huge contributor to Margaret River. So congratulations to Lloyd Shepherdson. Well deserved. And this week you can jump into environmental volunteering. If you have some spare time, great opportunity to get your hands on experience and directly help restore local coastal and riverbank ecosystems. This is going to be on Friday, the 19th of June, and they said it's from 10 a.m. till 12, and where to meet is in the Lewin Lighthouse car park. So if you're interested and have some spare time, a great place to be in it. Excellent opportunity. Margaret River offers diverse opportunities to support local conservation, the arts and emergency services. You can connect with grassroots environmental groups and community centres. So it sounds like an excellent opportunity. And if you love the outdoors and a bit of exercises, you might like to just help out there.

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Welcome back. It's now 5 minutes to 2 o'clock. You've been listening to RMR 101.9. I'm Alon Carmichael. Thanks for your company today, and I'll be back next Tuesday with more on what's happening around the region and just looking at some of the things that are going to be on. There's quite a bit happening for July, actually, so we'll talk about that next week. So just like to say, keep safe and warm, and have a good week, and ciao for now.

0: Young Minds Unplugged. Fascinating facts presented by students from Margaret River Senior High School.
1: In recent years, large language AI models have become a major part in conducting research for high school students. After all, it is much easier to ask ChatGPT the question you've been asked in full than to take it apart and scour Google for the answer you are looking for. The way we conduct research has changed drastically in the past 25 years, going from searching through textbooks to simply typing in your question and receiving an instant answer. Our attention spans have also changed.

0: shrinking from an average of 12 seconds in the year 2000 to just over 8 seconds today. Finding information requires very little effort or skill. Finding accurate information is another thing entirely. As we begin to take instant information for granted, we must remember how to conduct research without large language models like ChatGPT, without the internet, in order to ensure we don't end up losing the ability to distinguish fact from fiction.
1: Young Minds Unplugged is presented by students from Margaret River Senior High School. 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
3: 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The Latin Party with Diego. This is a night of frivolity and dancing, so get amongst it. Saturday night, Sean Kirk takes to the Settlers stage. 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
1: 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She asks her mother, for 50 cents to see the elephants. They jump the fence. 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

Stuck in the midweek slump or counting down to the weekend? I've got just what you need. 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

0: 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Fascinating facts presented by students from Margaret River Senior High School.
1: Animal cruelty is still a serious problem in Western Australia. Under the Animal Welfare Act 2002, it's illegal to hurt, torture or neglect animals in any way. This includes beating, poisoning or failing to give food, water, shelter or medical care. The law allows for fines up to $50,000 and even 5 years in prison. But despite these strong penalties, animal abuse and neglect continue across the state. Illegal breeding and abandonment are still too common. That's why people are calling for stricter enforcement, better regulation and mandatory reporting of suspected cruelty. But laws are only part of the solution. They send a message about the kind of society we want, one where animals are treated with care, not cruelty. Strengthening these protections shows that compassion matters and that cruelty has no place in our homes, our towns, or our future. It's about justice for animals and for all of us.
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I wonder if my day is coming, blame it on the entropy. My blood is pumping, I can see the end is right in front of me. Don't

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0: 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Was it life-changing? 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

Good evening and welcome to the Slow Burn. You're here with me, Julia, and yeah, I'm delighted to be here with you. You're getting a somewhat tired, slower version of me on the Slow Burn this evening. I've had a very eventful, powerful, genuinely incredible few days and weekend, and yeah, I think I'm holding a lot and I'm grateful to have this space to drop in and integrate. I've been so curious because I've been sensing this, yeah, I guess experience of beauty and love and intimacy. And it's funny because, you know, you can wish for things and manifest them, and holding them's a whole other conversation, you know. And sometimes it's sitting with overwhelming beauty. And that's kind of a theme that's been coming up for me, is can I stay with myself, stay with the other, stay with life, and experiencing beauty and intimacy and love. And I'm so grateful to even be having this conversation, you know, it's so wonderful, so sweet. So yes, let's breathe through today's slow burn together. I'm going to start with Bon Iver, Wash. Just a lovely song. And then we'll play Rival Consoles, Dreamers Wake. Oh, I had a friend send me a poem, actually. I wanted to read that out as part of the beginning of today. I'm just going to find it. Let me find it. Okay, yeah, here we go. So, the poem is by Theo Legros, and it is Desire Corners Me in the Quiet. Desire corners me in the quiet. On the beach, I take self-portraits with my eyes closed, standing in water that rises from ankle to neck in less than a second. In the dark room's red glow, I mix fixer and developer, hang my film to dry and make print after print. At home, I light every burner on the stove, stir the sauce and boil water for pasta. Everything begins and ends with salt. Chemistry to coax out the shadows that build my unseeing face in photos I'll never show anyone. Meals I make for my friends so I don't have to tell them I need them. The ocean I'm so scared of because it reminds me of love. At the bar, the band plays a song about a bucket with a hole in it, and I think of my heart. I think of crickets rising at twilight, singing for touch. How science tells us the source of this music is the caress of one leg against another. I wish I could be as brave as an insect. Let this longing make my body its instrument. In bed, a lover tells me, your heart is beating so fast. I roll over. I say, don't listen. Okay, let's get going. 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

Welcome back. You're listening to The Slow Burn with Julia on RMR 101.9. I was just thinking as I was listening to that song just about how amazing, like I'm genuinely in awe at the moment with, well, life. I mean, being in Margaret River around all the beauty of this natural environment and the ocean and the power of it all is astounding. But similarly, just about the way that just the type of people that are in my life, well, the people who are in my life right now. And I've only been living here really, like I've done a lot of house sitting and everything last year, but I've properly been living in my home in Narrabup for about 3 months now. And similarly, just in this time, have met and deepened some really wonderful relationships. I was out to dinner with some of my girlfriends on Friday. We went to the tuck shop and I was just looking around. I was like, oh, I just feel so grateful. I'm really grateful for the people that I find myself around. So open and curious and fun and playful. Yeah, and I just think relationships are so important. And yeah, I'm grateful for the radio. I'm grateful for this community. And yeah, all I want to do is nourish and care and give back to those relationships and to this relationship as well. I feel like it reminds me of that infinity symbol, you know. It's like you get, you receive, and then you can give, and it just fills you up and keeps expanding more and more. A really beautiful emerging way. So yeah, that's what that song reminded me of, obviously. Oh, thank you. Thanks for listening. I'm going to play Acopia Chances now. I've only recently come across this song. It's electronic. I'm going to on holiday at the end of the week, which I'm also very excited about. Going to Melbourne to see some friends, and then I go to Tasmania for Dark Mofo, which in my mind, even in my intuition, just seems like a grand mystery of an experience that I'm about to embark on, which I'm really excited for. And then I'll get to go to Adelaide and see some dear friends there as well. So I'm so excited. Okay, I hope you're having a lovely evening. Thanks for being here with me. 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

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This is Niels

that was Niels Fram Sam. Yeah, I was just thinking life is beautiful and amazing, and yeah, it can be scary too. I think it's a lovely reminder to just be gentle with yourself and with others as we navigate all the ups and downs and unknowns and knowns. Yeah, be gentle with yourself. All right, this is Empire of the Sun. We are the people. You're listening to The Slow Burn with Julia on RMR 101.9.

That was Kick Back by Pavane. Bit of a shout out to Jax, J-A-X-X, from, she played at the Super Bass Friends show at the end, DJ Jax Faye. Yeah. Oh my God, so good. She played at the other side as a guest on the Super Bass Friends show, on the show last week. And 10 out of 10, like I was dying for a dance. And then I finished the show and then she started playing some amazing like drum and bass and it was so good. So I just spent the next few hours in the studio. Yeah. I mean, that's something I'm looking forward to, going to some cities in the next few weeks. Just a bit of a dance. It's going to be really good. Yeah. My energy is here for that. Okay. I'm just thinking what I want to play. I got a bit hyped up from that last one. Okay. Okay, we'll do the song Xenophile by Milo. Again, just great kind of electronic music. I hope that you're having a lovely evening. Yeah. You're with me, Julia, on the Slow Burn at RMR 101.9. Okay, see you soon.

Welcome back. You are listening to The Slow Burn with Julia on RMR 101.9. I just wanted to take this moment to also shout out the sponsor of The Slow Burn, Victoria Wakenshaw. And I also had a wonderful experience with Record Coffee Roasters in Coaramup that I wanted to say. I went for a cupping exercise. I've never done this before, but it's like you taste the coffee and it's just like a really fun thing, and you smell it and you taste it and you have to rate it. It's kind of like wine tasting for coffee. And I tell you what, after this, I felt crazy. Obviously, I was way too caffeinated, but I had a really lovely time, and the owners are just so beautiful. They are roasting their own beans there. They're a beautiful couple, so lovely. So if you're wanting to get your coffee high, then I highly recommend going and just hanging out there. It's so sunny in there as well when the sun's out. So yeah. Okay. Thanks for listening. I'll see you guys back soon. Ciao.

That was Outcast, Atlians. Yeah. Thanks for being with me this evening. It's been lovely to be here. Lovely to be here with you. I'm going to be away for a few weeks now. So, bit of a break. Come back fresh. Yeah, I'll look forward to it. I hope you have a lovely evening. Hope you have a lovely few weeks. I'll be getting some inspo in the arts on the dance floor. All right, I'm going to finish with Karubu, Can't Do Without You. Yeah, I'm so grateful. So grateful for love. So grateful to be here. So grateful for you. All right, have a lovely evening. Thanks. 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

0: 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Hope you're having a lovely day and evening, and everything's going nice and chill out there. Pun intended. It's very, very cold today, and has been for the last couple of days, but it was especially chilly this morning. You're here with DJ Hilsey and...
1: Gummy!
0: And you're listening to the Super Bass Friend Show. And tonight we're going to be getting into a guest mix from Perth. We've got The Doorman. The Doorman is a house music DJ and producer carving out his own lane, built on modern forward-thinking production. His sets blend deep tech and broader house music with fresh sound design and subtle emotional weight, creating dance floor moments that feel intentional and contemporary. Interesting. A defining feature of his sound is the use of rap-inspired vocals and R&B hooks layered over deep tech rhythms. He has performed across Australia and New Zealand, including Snow Machine in 2024 and 2025, alongside Odd Mob and Claptone, and has supported Obscure and Airwolf Paradise. In 2025, he worked as a Red Bull Australian DJ, curating selections aligned with the brand's forward-thinking identity. Damn, sounds like a heavy hitter.
1: Yeah, that's pretty impressive. Pretty impressive resume there.
0: Very cool resume, man. Yeah, I've been watching him and a few of the crew in Perth, but he's mixing up some really cool music.
2: Just see this guy.
0: Yeah, I'd say the Odd Mob type sort of style, very trance and tech house. Yeah, very futuristic, very reminiscent of that Australian style that we're seeing pioneered over in Melbourne, you know. Like, really love that deep tech house with the rave sort of doof inspiration on it. Yeah, very cool stuff. But we're going to get into his guest mix. Let's rock it. All right.

try it, use it, break it, fix it, trash it, change it, melt, upgrade, rate, audit, point it, zoom it, press it, snap it, work it, quick, erase, raise, hide it, get it, fix it, save it, load it, check it, rewrite, write, learn it, play it, burn it, rip it, tech, technology, buy it, use it, break it, fix it, trash it, change it.

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One, one, the two to the three to the four, one, one, the two to the three to the four, one, one, the two to the three to the four, one, one, the two to the three to the four, one, one, the two to the three to the four, one, one, the two to the three to the four, one, one, the two to the three to the four, one, one, the two to the three to the four, one, one, the two to the three to the four, one, one, the two to the three to the four, one, one, the two to the three to the four, one, one, the two to the three to the four, one, one, the two to the three to the four, one, one, the two to the three to the four, one, one, the two to the three to the four, one, one, the two to the three to the four, one, one, the two to the three to the four, one, one, the two to the three to the four, one, one, the two to the three to the four, one, one, the two to the three to the four, one, one, the two to the three to the four, one, one, the two to the three to the four, one, one, the two to the three to the four, one, one, the two to the three to the four, one, one, the two to the three to the four, one, one, the two to the three to the four, one, one, the two to the three to the four, one, one, the two to the three to the four, one, one, the two to the three to the four, one

0: You're listening to the Super Bass Friend Show on Radio Margaret River 101.9 FM. And that was The Doorman on the guest mix. And damn, that was a really cool guest mix of that. Bloody, I'm a sucker for all sorts of rap and bloody house music, and that was a really cool mix up. And Odd Mop is ironically one of my favourite artists too, so yeah, you won me over with that. And I can certainly see all the other influences bleeding into that sort of playlist. The Silent Selection, really damn cool. I'm going to have to come check out one of your gigs up in Perth, mate. That was awesome. And yeah, that was The Doorman on the guest mix. But go check out his Instagram. He's making moves up in Perth. They're doing quite a few gigs. We're going to get back into the regular programming on the Super Bass Run Show. We're going to spin some tracks. Moo over here is on the decks. He's got a mix for us as well. He's going to jump into some similar sort of housey vibes to sort of match it. And hope you're enjoying the listening on this cold night.
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Miami. 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

0: Thanks for tuning into the Super Bass Friend Show on Radio Margaret River 101.9 FM. I hope you enjoyed all those mixes as much as I did, and we'll be getting more feature guest mixes in every Tuesday from 8 to 10 PM. If you're keen to jump on the radio, send us a DM on the Radio Margaret River page or one of our many other Instagram pages with DJ Hilsey or Muzikami. We'll get back to you and get you booked in. And as always, hope you enjoyed your evening. Drive safe out there. It's cold, it's wet, it's dark. Yeah. Be chill. Hope you have a lovely night, Margaret River, and we'll see you next time. We're going to get back to our regular programming now, and stay tuned. There's some really cool tracks on, and as always, a shout out to our many sponsors, from Strange Brew to The River to Settlers, Lazarus Gardens, one of my personal favorites, and some of our many other sponsors. And if you can get involved, also send up Page DM. 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

Behind my eyelids dance the fateful Greek tragedies, because sometimes I find it hard to take that I'm not the protagonist. And they've got us all tied up in knots. This is exactly where they wanted us. Right here, just now, in the room, discussing the when, where, and how we came to be, and what might come after. Like, will there be an after party of some kind in the afterlife, or will we just go round again the same as before? Live all the same moments again and never want anything more. And I don't even like drum and bass. Or do we come back as something else? Lions or wasps or constellation belts, looking down and knowingly winking at the afters, trying to commune with the stardust that's always been inside us. She turns to you and asks if you remember her when you were a star, and you say, listen, I can't even remember where the fuck we are. You say we're at the afters.

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I'm Errol. 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

0: really don't understand, do you? 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
1: Hey, look, nobody's pushing me anyway, okay? 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
0: Oh, come on, John. 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We got to come down on both of them at the same time in order for this whole thing to work for the people.
1: Hey, look, nobody's closing me out of my business.

0: say.
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And because there's only one of you in all time, this expression is unique. If you block it, it will never exist through any other medium and be lost. The world will not have it. It is not yours.

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Thank you, guys. You guys are awesome tonight. Thank you. This next song was the song that kind of started it all. It was the first song released of the project. And it's a little love song, and it's called Hold. I want to hear you guys sing this as loud as you can if you know it.

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Have your say on the Safer Speeds trial. The Shire of Augusta Margaret River and RAC are working together to improve safety on our local roads through the Safer Speeds trial. 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
0: Baseline.

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Oh.

0: 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This week at Settlers...
1: Friday night, it's on again. The Latin Party with Diego. This is a night of frivolity and dancing, so get amongst it. Saturday night, Sean Kirk takes to the Settlers stage. 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

Back to life, back to reality, that is for sure. Hello, beautiful community of Margaret River. Thank you for having me back here in Studio One, delivering great music from our own backyard to across the seas, all on this brisk Wednesday morning. This is RMR 101.9. This is Fran, your cheeky midweeky, back from my jungle sanctuary of a bud, where there was warmth for my body, soul, and friends to laugh and share memories with, and smiles thrown at you from every direction. The beautiful people of Bali gave me a reminder to smile more. It does go a long way. And to appreciate what you have, no matter how small. To look out for one another and to live simply. Breathe, love, and be kind. I loved coming home to my kids, my loved ones, and this own beautiful country of ours.

PJ Harvey there with Good Fortune, and before then we had Placebo with English Summer Rain. It is 15 minutes past seven. You are on RMR 101.9. You're here with Fran, and what a show I have for you today. Coming up very soon, I have Will Snaithy, better known as B1, is going to join me by the good old-fashioned telephone as he's doing his Pilbara report from work this morning before heading off once again on summer holidays. Yes, even though it's winter. Big announcement, I have some cast members from the Margaret River Senior High School's production of Mamma Mia joining me in the studio just after 7:30 as well, talking all things theatre, ABBA, and of course, Mamma Mia. I've got my usual sexy, sassy song this week is by Ms. Lauren Hill. My San Francisco showcase will be an ABBA tribute and much, much more. But for now, let's get some more songs on the road. You know, I had this song stuck in my head the other day, and

0: by severed heads.
1: I'm not going into details. It's too horrible. So horrible that when Bernard Spilsbury examined the residual shambles in the bungalow, he said it was more gruesome than anything even he had ever seen. That, from a great pathologist with unique experience, constitutes a warning not to be ignored.

By strange coincidence, a thunderstorm had been brewing when Maha, doing his grisly work at the bungalow, was dealing with the most grisly job of all. The hair, the woman's hair. He had severed it from the trunk, built a huge fire in the sitting room, placed her head upon it. Then, I owe a debt here to Edgar Wallace, who edited the transcript of the Mahan trial. Then the storm broke with a violent flash of lightning and an appalling crash of thunder. As the head of Emily Kay lay upon the coals, the dead eyes opened and Mahan fled out to the deserted shore. When he nerved himself to return,

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0: for that lovely request. Just to rub it into you.
1: Thank you so much. How are you today, Will?
2: No, just like everyone else. It's a chilly willy right here at the moment. Very. About a lovely 5 degrees, actually, at the moment.
1: 5 degrees.
2: 5 degrees, nice and cold, a little bit chilly, yes. But I'm awesome, always awesome.
1: So. Always awesome. And you are on holidays again.
2: Yes, I am going on holidays, but not a week or two. I'm going for 4 weeks this time. So thought I'll just extend the holiday out a little bit more.
1: A long-deserved break, hey? You've worked so hard this year already.
2: Yeah, I know. Japan and Indonesia so far, so I'll just keep on rolling on.
1: Keep on rolling. Fantastic. Well, Will, what's happening with the surf this week?
2: This week, good. Coming up in the next few days. Today, not so tudak bagus. It's not good today. It's onshore. It's pretty ordinary, actually, today. So it's just onshore, small. It's sort of like just a west, southwest sort of kind of a wind. And 2 metres, but heaven behold, next couple of days, like tomorrow and Friday, we got offshores like southeast, 2.4 to 3 metre swells rolling in, and Friday's looking like the good day as well, with pretty much good winds offshore. So at the moment, yeah, the next 2 days is really good. Then I'd say Saturday, northeast, then we got Sunday, southeast, then we got Monday, southeast, and then we got Tuesday, southeast, then Wednesday southwest, averaging between 3 metre swell and 2 metre swell. So quite a few good days is what I can see in the forecast right up to Thursday the 25th, which is quite a good run of swell for the middle of winter.
1: Middle of winter. And now you mentioned southeast a few times there. So what kind of what surf breaks are we talking to do a southeasterly?
2: Well, yes, because you know your directions now, because old Mr. LJ taught you directions.
1: Did he now? I don't remember that.
2: Yes, well, he was talking about offshore and onshore, so I do remember that conversation. Thank you. Pretty much every reef break will be breaking, and the beaches, I'd say, you know, Budgie, Gatties, Geechies, Gruntles will probably have a couple if it's not too strong on the southeaster. Obviously, the lefties up in the bay, I'd say, in a couple of days' time, which could be Thursday, Friday, with the 3 metre swell, and did see a few good smoking photos from the Gracetown Bay a couple of days ago, so there has been waves there as well. But, yeah, I'd say Marg's definitely the old faithful. That'll be pumping with a, you know, good 3 metre swell rolling in there. And then, obviously, this time of year, you do get other good little breaks, cobs, big rock, those sort of areas, cobblestones, which is that's a good one. And a couple of other ones further north of the border around the Injee Car Park, Injee Bay, and Injee Point area as well. So I think there's a good week of waves coming up. So that's good.
1: I think there is. I think you've named quite a few breaks there, Will. So there is quite a selection.
2: We are blessed. We are blessed on this whole southwest coast, I must admit. This is one of the most consistent places on the planet. So, yes, very, very lucky to have a few good waves coming up in this week. So, which I'll miss, obviously, but I'll be in Indonesia with the nice, sunny, warm waves anyway. So,
1: yeah, whatever. But, moving on.
2: Moving on.
1: I'm sure.
2: Next couple of days. Sound tools.
1: I'm sure you will send me photos.
2: Yes, I will. Better. Yes. I will. Promise.
1: Fantastic. All right. Well, as always, I've got my ping pong hot seat. So I've got some questions for you before you do go. Are you ready? So no thoughts about it. Just fire out whatever comes to your mind. All right. Here we go. How do you like your meat cooked? Rare, medium, or deadpan?
2: Medium.
1: Medium. When you're writing a letter, if you still write a letter these days, do you like a black pen or a blue pen?
2: Oh, whatever's closer to you, but I did just actually, funny, write a letter the other day to my sort of stepfather over in Queensland. So, funny enough, I actually wrote a letter with it. It was a blue pen.
1: There's a blue pen. There are some people out there that are pretty specific with their black and blue pens.
2: Yeah, I know. Well, if it's a nice pen, as long as it's not red pen, as they say, blue or black's fine.
1: Okay. All right. Your most ideal romantic foodie date. Is it a picnic, a candlelit dinner at a fancy restaurant, or a home-cooked meal?
2: What romantic? What is that?
1: What's
2: romantic? Well, Claire, and I should be lucky to get like a nice couple of drinks down at the Surfers Point. That'll probably be as most romantic as I'll get.
1: Okay, so that's kind of like a picnic, I'm assuming.
2: Yeah, that's like a picnic.
1: All right. Will, do you have the patience to do a 1,000-piece puzzle?
2: No.
1: No, either do I. Who has the time for it?
2: Give it a couple thousand years, maybe.
1: I think it goes up. Like, there's thousands of puzzle, like, thousands-piece puzzles out there. So, you know, good on you, Margaret River community, for those who do, you know, $1,000-plus, yeah. 1,000-plus-piece puzzle. All right, Will, last one. What is your best memory of the best wave you've ever caught?
2: A Puerto Escondido mixed pipe. But about 1998 in a pair of pyjamas that my mate didn't go out. And I've actually got the photo to prove it. Full stand-up barrel in a pair of women's pyjamas.
1: Oh, you're in... How did you fit into women's pyjamas?
2: Oh, they were just like long... They're like the Okinawa sort of style. They were like very far past the knee. And yep. They're well, you know, must have been a slim woman.
1: Okay, not a lacy number.
2: No, just a pair of floral pants. But, yeah, Mexico, Puerto Escondido, Hell Barrel.
1: Perfect.
2: So, one of my fondest memories.
1: That sounds wonderful. Well, I do have to love you and let you go. Have a great holiday. I think I've got LJ filling in for you for a couple of weeks before he goes on holidays. God, oh, yes.
2: 4 weeks. Any volunteers? You must have a couple of volunteers.
1: I've got Mr. Jones. Mr. Reese Jones will, you know, step in for both of you like he did last time. That's good, the thing, having surfers come in and do surf reports. Of course they're going to go away during winter.
2: No shortage.
1: All right. So I do have another song that you requested to play for you, Will. Have a great holiday. This is Hunters and Collectors with Head Above Water.
2: See you,
1: Zell. See ya. Bye.

0: always wanted to. All right, right now I have Summer Holiday playing by Cliff Richard, as I do have Will Snaithy on the line waiting to deliver his surf report. And when I asked him, have you got a song for me today, Willbone? He's like, yep, I'm going on a summer holiday. Summer Holiday by Cliff Richard, please. I'm not sure if I can play the whole song, Will, but are you there on the line?
1: Yeah.

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0: 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You're here with Fran, your cheeky midweeky. It is 14 minutes to 8. Okay, so I have two very special guests in the studio this morning with me. Let's just check your microphones are working. Can you both say a hello for me?
1: Hello.
0: Perfect. Hi. Oh, there you go. Maybe a little bit more.
2: Hello.
0: Or let's get your microphone. We'll work that out in a minute. Look, guys, so excited. Are you ready for a sun-soaked feel-good musical as Margaret River Senior High School proudly presents Mamma Mia? So at the moment I have two amazing cast members in the studio with me this morning. Can you please tell me your name and maybe what character you're playing in this production?
1: Hi, my name is Charlotte and I'm playing Sophie in Act 2.
3: And hi, my name is Zoe and I'm playing Donna in Act 2.
0: Awesome. You're talking about Act 2. Are you guys sharing these roles?
1: So we have two different people playing Sophie and Donna in Act 1 and Act 2.
0: Okay. Well, Zoe, can you give a little bit of a short summary about what Mamma Mia is about?
3: Well, without spoiling too much, basically there's a mother and a daughter, Sophie and Donna, and they are on an island, and the daughter, Sophie, yes, is getting married and she wants to invite her dad, but dun dun dun, she has three possible dads.
0: Three possible dads.
3: Yep.
0: That sounds like a lot of romance and laughter and surprises. Mm-hmm. Absolutely. Well, now, you both are not new to the stage by any means. You were both recently in my pantomime production of Cinderella in Space. Charlotte, what draws you to the stage?
1: I would definitely say basically like the thrill of performing. I think it's really fun to be up there in front of a live audience. But also I think what inspires me to be an actor as well is, I mean, I've been an audience member watching like an impactful show and I hopefully want to like inspire someone myself by being up on a stage and hopefully do that same thing for someone else.
0: Yeah, fantastic. And what about you, Zoe? What gets you onto that stage?
3: I agree. I've been watching the pantomimes for so long and I just think it looks like so much fun. So yeah, it's just really nice to just get up on that stage and just, yeah. And it's just so much fun and you create so many friendships you never would have had. So yeah.
0: Absolutely. It's a little family, isn't it?
1: Yeah.
0: Charlotte, what has been some of the highlights during these last months of rehearsals for yourself?
1: I would have to say kind of probably just rehearsing with like all my friends because we've got a bunch of people like that I know doing the musical, but also, you know, making new friends through this musical. And like when you make mistakes in rehearsals, you get to make them all together and you get to laugh about it. Yeah, it's really fun.
0: Absolutely. And Zoe?
3: Definitely been, yeah, the same, like making these like friendships. It's really awesome. And also there's been a blooper reel being like
0: a blooper reel.
3: Yeah.
0: Yeah.
3: Being added to. And that's just, it's just fun to like laugh about your mistakes together and stuff.
0: Absolutely. So, well, look, this vibrant production is the work of the talented students and staff of Margaret River Senior High School's art faculty. It does promise to be a celebration of creativity, community and pure musical joy. So it is directed by the beautiful and lovely Amy Johnston and your vocal coach, Michelle Spriggs, because you girls just aren't acting. You're singing as well, aren't you? Do you have a favourite ABBA song? Maybe not what you're singing on stage, but do you have an ABBA song that you just can't get out of your head?
3: I would say that's a tough one because I love all ABBA songs. But I would say that SOS just hasn't gotten out of my head. It's super fun and just, yeah, it's a vibe. Anyways.
0: SOS, yeah, that's a great song. And Charlotte, what about yourself?
1: Well, I always said Voulez-Vous, but I've kind of really loved Gimme, Gimme, Gimme at the moment. It's a really fun number to dance to.
0: Yeah, so you guys just aren't acting. You're singing and you're dancing. You guys are the triple threat, aren't you? Yeah, I've made them giggle with that one. Well, girls, I am super excited to see you guys perform this. So Mamma Mia is being performed at The Heart, station sponsor here in Margaret River. Go onto their website. There are some great tickets still available. I'm just having a quick look here. So the opening show is a Thursday night. August 13th. And then we have a Friday night show and a Saturday matinee. Mm-hmm.
1: Yep.
0: Three shows.
1: Yeah.
3: Yeah.
0: Now, girls, before we do go, I know you guys have got to get to school. Is there anything out there to help, you know, alleviate? So obviously you had to go through an audition process to get this role. Is there anything that you guys could give to any budding artists out there that, you know, little actors that want to get up there on stage? Do you guys have any kind of influence, anything positive to say?
3: I would say just, like, don't be afraid to make a fool of yourself, because everyone's been there, everyone has gone through that, and it's just all about trying new things and learning from your mistakes, and yeah. Yeah.
1: Yeah, I would definitely agree with that. Also, if you're not really sure about if you want to do it or not, I feel like you should just go for it, because, you know, you never know if you're going to get it or not, or you never know if you're going to enjoy that experience or anything, so... Yeah.
0: And auditions are experiences on themselves, aren't they?
1: Yeah, exactly.
0: Absolutely. Well, thank you so much, girls. Thank you, Zoe. And thank you, Charlotte.
1: Thank you.
3: Thank you.
0: I do have a song to see you girls out. It's by Stars on 45, and it is an 8-minute ABBA melody. So this is dedicated to you both. Charlotte, Zoe, well done. And I cannot wait to see you both on stage.
1: Oh, thank you.

There you go, Stars on 45 with the ABBA melody. If you've just tuned in, I had two very special guests, Zoe and Charlotte, from the Margaret River Senior High School's production of Mamma Mia that is hitting our town very soon, thanks to Arts Margaret River Station sponsor here at RMR. Look, get ready for a sun-soaked, feel-good music